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0: XAR, this is Murdoch Pump, can you stand down, back up, please?
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0: 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Oris has been updated. 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
0: 6AR to Fremantle first, notification from premise, this is a false alarm, over.
1: Fremantle first, acknowledge, proceeding normal, right, over.
0: Roger, Fremantle first, out.

0: attimo. Last caller, say again, over.
1: Rescue, over.

0: Hey, this is York Fire and Rescue, Abbott. Last caller, say again, over. The York Fire and Rescue, I've arrived, making contact with the other crew, over.
1: 6 hour to York, roger, out.

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0: This is York Fire and Rescue. Can we get an ETA on 651, over?
1: Six AR to York, negative. We haven't been advised they're turning out, over.

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1: Rescue 651 receiving.
0: Good morning, we're airborne Jandakot for an MVA Quellington area. ETA is going to be 920, that's 0920. Do you have any units responding over?
1: Six AR to Rescue 651. Affirmative, York VFRS is in attendance. Over.
0: Roger, York VFRS. Can you guys prepare to get the channel 220 for arrival, please?
1: Roger, Rescue 651. Over.

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1: Osborne Park Pump, send, over.
0: This is the first alarm hazmat. We've got a diesel leaking from the tank, and it's down the road covering approximate area of 25 metres by 3 metres. Are we able to get the Shire out with a load of sand to put in over this spill, over?
1: Osborne Park, Wilco, out.

0: Stop.
1: Osborne Park, pump from 6AR, go ahead, over.
0: Yeah, this vehicle has now been removed. Tow truck's taking it to a workshop. Our light tank has gone back to try and get some more bags of spill stop. It still won't be enough for this. So we will just wait here for the Shire to get here with a load of sand, over.
1: 6AR to Osborne Park pump. Roger, out.

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1: 8 Nostro Wind from 6AR, go ahead, over.
0: Turning out a road crash, Wind Indy Highway, Discovery Road, Krill 5, Country Pump and one light tanker. Firefighter Young in charge.
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0: Yeah, this is a first alarm special service with a car, V car and caravan. 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

0: say Alpha Middle. 6 hour to Murdoch, send, over. Over. Six hour to Murdoch, your last transmission was cut off, say again, over. Over. Six AR to Murdoch, your last transmission was also cut off, say again, over.
1: Stand down all incoming appliances, over.
0: Six AR to Murdoch, roger, out to you. Six AR to Coburn, you can stand down, over.
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0: 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Iris has been updated. 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
0: 6R, Fremantle second, all Phillips have concluded pumping operations. We're all available, normal 10R, over.
1: 6R2, Fremantle second, roger, out.

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1: They are from Kiara.
2: 6AR to Kiara, send over.
1: Yeah, make this third alarm. There are a number of buildings in this lot, so second arriving, we're going to need to do some exposures. It appears the roof of the property has become fully involved. Just getting to work on isolations. Make this Dianella fire, single story, brick and tile. Currently one length of 60-40 in use. Resources will be adequate upon arrival. I'll get back to you with further information.
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1: AR to Malaga 24, send over.
0: This is Malaga 24. We're proceeding in the vicinity, normal road. Confirm we're going to be put on this job, over.
1: Six AR to Malaga 24, affirmative, out.

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1: 6AR to Rockingham First, send over.
0: Rockingham First, this is first alarm scrub. 4 meters by 4 meters of scrub and logs alight. It's some distance into the bush. We're going to need a bit of water. Could we get a 3-4 or even Rocky Second HSR turned out to this, over?
1: Rockingham First, Roger, Wilco, out.
0: They are from Dine Elfire.
1: Dianella Control, go ahead, over.
0: We have Western Power working in this area. The power has been off. The resident of the property where the fire has initiated said that as soon as power was turned back on, smoke started billowing into her home. So at this stage we're thinking it may be electrical, but we're going to need an FIO to confirm, over.
1: Dianella Control, Wilco, out.
2: XAR, DO Swan turning out to Dianella Control, over.
1: 6AR to DO Swan, Roger, out.

0: 6AR from Kiara. Apologies from Dianella Control.
1: 6AR to Dianella Control, send over.
0: Yeah, can we have a CLP come to this incident? There's work to be done with covering solar panels and removing tiles, over.
1: Dianella Control, Roger Wilco, out.

0: 6AR2 Rockingham first, over.
1: First, go ahead.
0: 6AR2 Rockingham first, could you confirm if this fire is on the golf course or in the DBCA tenure, over.
1: I can't confirm either at the moment. I would say it's probably more the golf course. At this stage, can we just stand Coburn 3-4 down, over?
0: Rockingham first, roger, out to you. 6AR2, Coburn 3-4, over.
2: 6AR, Coburn 3-4, acknowledge we're available.
0: 6AR2, Coburn 3-4, roger, out.

0: We've just received a turnout notice via mobile phone, but nothing's come through in the iris. Over.
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0: 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AR to Dianella Control, send, over.
1: This stage, our first rotation of VA wearers has exited. We've ceased internal firefighting operations at this stage, awaiting the arrival of the CLP so we can have a further look inside the roof internally. Therefore, the fire is controlled, not yet extinguished. We'll get back to you with more once we know more, over.
0: R2 Dianella Control, roger, out.

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0: 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Could you confirm if you have received, over?
1: Negative, not received, over.
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0: Yeah, we've just had the arrival of the rehab truck. I'm going to stand Osborne Park down as their services are no longer required. It's an over.
1: To Dianella Control, roger, out.

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1: 6AR to Daglish first, send, over.
0: Yeah, Daglish first, this was a DBA fault. It was the accidental activation of zone 4. The panel has now been isolated. We're leaving it with the residents and we're available radio, over.
1: They are to Daglish first, roger, out.
2: Six out Kensington, just sent a request through via Iris, over.
1: Six out to Kensington, roger, out.

0: 6R2, last call, I say again, over.
1: Yes, from Belmont Pump, DVA valid. Cause was dust from maintenance, isolated, left with management available, over.
0: R2 Belmont, roger, out.

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1: 6R to Jiller up 3-4 and light tanker, roger, out.

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1: Responding.
0: 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We've been notified that this is a burn and you can stand down. Over.
1: This is Jalorup 3-4. Say again. Over.
0: 6AR to Jalorup. This is a burn. Over. You can stand down. 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
1: Jalorup 3-4, standing down.
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0: SIR from Dornell Control.
1: Dynella Control, go ahead, over.
0: Yeah, we currently have the CLP engaged in covering solar panels. We have FIOs on scene conducting their investigation. DOS1 is liaising with the tenants and owners of the property. Western Power also still on scene conducting their activities. We'll be here for a further 30 minutes to 60, over.
1: Dynella Control, roger, out.

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0: We've got bad comms here, so I'll try and get you via mobile phone or another way as well. We've got a second alarm rescue, one person trapped, crew seem to work with hydraulic gear, person's badly trapped in the vehicle, over.
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0: Geraldton Circum, heading out to RPR, Branch Highway, cross of McConkie Road. Firefighter Brady in charge, crew on 5, over.
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0: Roger, Perth first, out to you. 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
0: Jolton, second light tanker, turning out to RCR in Cape Burnie with an extra crew of two, over.
1: Roger, out.

0: from Dornella Control.
1: Dornella Control, go ahead, over.
0: Now we've completed our operations on the roof covering the solar panels. The CLP is no longer required, they've been released. We're just going to give this property a once-over with the tick, check for hot spots. We'll secure the property in conjunction with the tenants and owners, and we should be out of here in the next 15 minutes, over.
1: Dynella Control, roger, out.

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0: Roger, out to you. 6AR to Geraldton Light Tanker, over.
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0: Yeah, right, Jay, is this incident normal road or fire call conditions, over?
1: Valley, that's your call, over.
0: Roger, 6 hours, 30 normal road, over.
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0: 6 out of Osborne Park. You can stand down, over.
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0: 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Level 3, room 301, over.
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0: 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We're available, over.
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0: 6AR to Waroona Light Tanker. 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
0: Are you able to confirm how long you'll be on scene for? We've got a DBA at the airport, over.
1: Roger, we are just finishing up. 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
0: Roger, Kalgoorlie out.

6AR to Waroona Light Tanker, over. We're in a light tanker, you can stand down, over. Roger, we're in a light tanker.

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1: Dianella Control, go ahead, over.
0: All firefighting operations at this incident have concluded. FIO is still on scene conducting investigations. Keys and any other pieces of relevant possessions have been given to the owners of the property with instruction not to enter or to follow over. From Dianella Control, property has been secured, have left this with the owners. We will be reverting to call sign Kiara. We are made up and unavailable radio for reinstatement of PPC and decontamination at station. 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
1: Dianella Control, roger, out.
2: Six R from Malaga, we're remaining on site. 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
1: Roger, Malaga out. Malaga.

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1: To Vincent First, your last transmission was broken up. Say again, over.
0: Vincent First, no, that's required, over.
1: 6R to Vincent First, roger, out to you. 6R to Vincent Second, you can stand down, over.
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1: Summary seconds, send over.
0: 6 hour cruise, informed that the evaded is 19, one niner, and the reports are that it's steam from the shower, over.
1: Bumpery seconds, retro out.

0: We're attempting to make entry into the eastbound Boring Tunnel. Traffic is fully obstructed. Can we get to first go fire call in the westbound tunnel and make access through the emergency passage? Over.
1: Vincent, second, confirming you wish per first to go westbound, over.
0: I mean, if we can get the tunnel control to give us a door access, we may have difficulty reaching the incident from the east, from the western end, over.
1: Roger, Wilco, out to you, per first, did you receive, over?
2: First received, we're contacting tunnel control. We're going to go contra flow. Over.
1: Perth first, Roger, out to

0: Alpha Sunbury Second. 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
0: There were no injuries. We just disconnected the battery of one vehicle, special service. We're leaving it with the owners. We're available over.
1: Kensington, Roger out.

0: SAR from Kiara.
1: Kiara, go ahead, over.
0: Yeah, we've arrived in the vicinity where this report of smoke is. There is a home very, very close to the landmark of Lollipop's playgroup, given where there is a fireplace burning, smoke clearly coming from the chimney. The smell of smoke is quite strong, but there's nothing else obvious in the area. Just put this down as a good intent call. We're made up, available radio.
1: Kiara, Roger, out.

0: 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Firefighter Lewis of 5.
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0: 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They've advised that no one with the vehicle. 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
1: 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There are no occupants on the scene. We're leaving this John, who will remain on scene in case anyone returns. Made up, returning station.
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1: 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Perth second, stand down.
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1: Roger, Perth second, out.

0: 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We got Waypole and the towing service in attendance, sir.
1: Roger, Kensington.
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0: No two vehicles involved in the incident. We've got two occupants of one vehicle on its side. They're not trapped, so it's not time critical. Chris, just whip vehicle before we commence extrication. Confirm second alarm as said previously.
1: Roger, Kensington.

0: 6AR from Secret Harbour. We have done a reasonably extensive search and have found no visible signs of this fire. We've spoken to witnesses on the scene. They have indicated that the fire was out prior to us, our arrival. We call this a justifiable false alarm, and we're making up and returning to station. Over.
1: Secret Harbour.

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1: Secret Harbour, roger. 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

0: Wayne Garrow. 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
1: Wangara, I'll double check with the call taker. 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
0: Control to occupants of the vehicle down there to St. John's. We're releasing per second and Kensington will be here for about 15, 20 minutes. Over.
1: Kensington, roger, out.

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0: 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This alarm's activated. Zone 222. Crews investigating. Over.
1: Duncraig, roger. 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
1: Receiving Wangara, over.
0: Stand down, St. John's, over.
1: Wangara, roger, sorry, say again.
0: Victor from Wangara, you can stand down, St. John's, over.
1: Wangara, roger, out.

0: Duncraig, crew's been investigated. The alarm's been activated by steam. No backup required, over.
1: Duncraig, roger, out to you, 6 hour to Osborne Park, over.
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1: Osborne Park, roger, out.
2: From Wangara.
1: Receiving Wangara, over.
2: 6AR, this is a first alarm rescue. The casualty was able to self-extricate with some assistance from the crews. We've checked his legs, he's good circulation. We've handed him to his mother. We are available, over.

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0: 6AR to Duncraig, over. Roger, Duncraig, just so I can pick the appropriate code, was it steam from cooking or steam from shower? Over.
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0: Roger, out.

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1: Receiving Mandra First, over.
0: Send Mandra second down, thanks. It looks like this is just a bonfire. We're just making entry now just to investigate the area and make sure that we haven't got the wrong a more accurate address at all, rather.
1: Mandra First, that's per Iris, over.
0: Second, 3-4,
1: Mandra second, roger, out.

0: 6AR from Belmont, over.
1: Receiving Belmont, over.
0: They are from Belmont. ARF have advised no sign of smoke or fire and have released Belmont pump. We are available, over.
1: Belmont, roger, out.

0: Niagara service.
1: Receiving Manager first, over.
0: Just confirming this is a false alarm. It's a large bonfire at the rear of the premises. Address correction is 4141 Soft Road. There was a boat nearby where the flames may have been reflecting off that someone mistook for a boat fire. And we're available, over.
1: Roger, out.

0: 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Over.
1: 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Over.
0: 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We're still attempting to make access. Over.
1: Midland, roger. 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
0: This is Dubs 5 with false alarm. It is a control burn. The owners are in attendance and have it well under control. We'll leave it with them and we're available. Over.
1: Midland, since it's not in our register, what was the address and do you know what time they'd be finishing? Over.
0: We will find the address. I'll be finished around midnight. Over.
1: Midland, roger. Out.

0: from Midland, Butter Tracy is 40 New South Hearn Hill.
1: Midland, roger, 40 Newman Road, Hearn Hill, thanks. Out.

0: 6AR Kensington Pump, alarm active, zone 3, crew's investigating, over.
1: Kensington, roger, out.

0: say Kensington pump, no sign of fire, no backup required, over.
1: Kensington pump, roger, out to you, 6 hours per second, over.
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1: Receiving Kensington, over.
0: And left with staff, we're available, over.
1: Kensington, roger. Do you know what caused the alarm to activate, over?
0: 6R Kensington, DBA fault, over.
1: Kensington, roger, out.
2: Can you please tell Perth first grab team bag if there's one, over.
1: Perth second, Wilco, out to you,
3: 6R to Perth first, over.
1: Start Perth first, receiving, over. Perth first, if you can ensure you've got the key bag, over.
3: Roger, 6R, we've got the keys, press out.

0: 6 hours to per second, over.
1: Per second,
0: call from premises stating false alarm, over.
1: They are per second, weak knowledge, so we'll proceed normal roads, investigate, over.
0: Per second, roger, I think you won't need the key bag then, over.
1: And we'll investigate, and if required, we'll call back to the first station, over.
0: Per second, roger, out to you, 6 hours to per first. Did you receive that all? Over.
2: First, acknowledging false alarm. There is actually no keys to this premises according to the iris, over.
0: Roger, out.

0: second, over.
1: Receiving Marshal second, however.
0: Currently investigated the address and the adjoining addresses, or neighbours. Officers is currently checking the backyard of one property. At this stage, it appears to be a barbecue. We'll be here approximately 15 minutes, and he'll get back to you.
1: Marshal second, roger, out.

0: 6IR from Perth Second.
1: Receiving Perth Second, over.
0: Second, cruise report, alarm active, zone 2, manual call point. Cruise investigating, over.
1: Perth Second, roger, out.

0: Perth second.
1: Receiving Perth second, over.
0: The manual call plane outside of unit 21. We weren't unable to reach that, so we've isolated to wind management. They'll contact their agent. We're made up and available, over.
1: Per second, Roger, out.

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1: Receiving Mama Dial First, over.
0: 4 First Alarm traffic accident, there's no entrapment. One of the vehicles is an EV, it's an MZS, no signs of any thermal runaway. Request police for traffic management, over.
1: Hotel First, Roger, as per RS, Waypole contacted, and there's a CAD number there as well, over.

0: 6R from Malaga Palm, over.
1: Receiving Malaga Palm, over.
0: This is a special service. We've just got a group of people around a open fire cooking. I've talked to them about keeping the flames down. If you get any more calls, it's actually Unit 7, Number 4, Norman Way. Over.
1: Malaga, Roger, over.
0: From Malaga, we're available radio. Over.
1: Roger, out.
2: 6 hour from multiple second.
1: Receiving watchful second, over. Receiving watchful second, over.
2: At P1 Mobile, note there is an address correction at the JFA. We're available, over.
1: Roger, received, thanks, out.

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0: 6AR, Fremantle First, final summary, P1, we're available. Over.
1: Fremantle First, received, thanks. Out.

0: SAR from Vincent Second. It is a car versus bollard, though we are not required. We're leaving it to the tow truck operators. For us, justifiable false alarm. We are available. Over.
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0: Cheyenne. This is Otton Park. Final summary VAR RS.
1: 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Thanks. 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
1: Bulldog 6-6.

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1: Receiving Bullsbrook 3-4, over.
0: Roger, a control burn, all safe, we're happy to leave this with the landowner. Could we register the burn? He was a bit reticent to register himself. If I could give you the details, over.
1: Roger, go ahead. Over.
0: Roger, 318 Old West Road, Bullsbrook. We'll put it on for the next 8 hours, over.
1: Bullsbrook, Roger, do you have a contact name and number, over?
0: Roger, I've only got a first name of Mike, and the contact number is 9250-5992.
1: Roger, thanks Bullsbrook, we'll register that one for you. Are you returning now to your base, over?
0: Roger that, we're returning, available, over.
1: Bullsbrook 3-4, Roger, how?

0: Charlie's at first, over.
1: Receiving Vincent first, over.
0: This is a first alarm mobile, property crash, car, and there are no casualties, all drivers are out of the vehicles. We're currently stabilising the vehicles, and we'll be here for approximately 30 minutes, over.
1: Vincent, first, Roger, out.
0: Six R, Vincent, first. Can we request wave hold to attend due to the amount of vehicles involved and the location? It's pretty busy along this street. Over.
1: Vincent first, Roger. The call did come from police as per the IRS. We'll check with them. Over.
0: Sorry, Vincent first. Apologies, didn't see that. Out.

0: Bobby to first, over.
1: Receiving Vincent first, over.
0: The vehicles are currently being towed. We've made the area safe and we're leaving with Waypole, who are providing traffic management and taking control of the scene. We're available, over.
1: Vincent first, roger.

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0: Yes, now this is a first alarm property fire out on arrival. Someone throws some accelerant at the front door of the liquor store. We're just checking for any hotspots. You can stand all back up down, over.
1: Bunbury First, Wilco, out to you. 6 out of Bunbury Second, over.
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1: Bunbury number 3, your service is not required. If you've left station, you can return. Do you require an SMS to be sent? Over.
0: 6R Bunbury 3, acknowledge. Don't require an SMS. We're available. Over.
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1: Receiving Bunbury-Fest, over.
0: Yes, they are. We've checked the front door, to check the area, made sure there are no hot spots. We've also had a look out the back just in case there's been anything else out the back. Could not find anything. We've left it with the owner of the liquor store and police. We've made up returning it.
1: Bunbury first, Roger.
0: Yeah, further to my last, obviously this causes deliberate over.
1: Roger, out.

0: 6AR to Bunbury first, over.
1: It's receiving.
0: Bunbury first, standby RS police have requested you re-attend the incident you just left. They found some further bins apparently around the corner that need dampening down, over.
1: Roger, 6AR, we've just sent the IRIS. We're heading to this incident. Thank you.
0: Roger, out.

0: from Wayne Gower, over.
1: Receiving Wayne Gower, over.
0: I think so, that's a first alarm. There's nil entrapment. There is some oil on the road. Class 5 first alarm hazmat. We're just isolating, making the area safe. Waypole and St John on scene, over.
1: Wayne Gower, roger, out to you, 6 hour, 2 Dungrave, over.

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0: Thank you. 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
1: Receiving Wangara. Over.
0: 6 hours. Could you mobilise main roads? We have a power pole that is damaged, exposed wires, and still live. Over.
1: Wangara, roger, it's a traffic control light, is that correct?
0: Affirmative, over.

0: 6 hour from Bunbury First. Fire's been extinguished. Here in my space, leaving it with police. We're made up returning, over.
1: Roger, Bunbury First.

0: Stratford AR from Ellenbrook, over.
1: Receiving Ellenbrook, over.
0: We've driven Nangara Road and Lake at the fire. It's well west of Duncan Highway. It's within the original burn or prescribed burn that DBCA did or started a few days ago. Probably get a few more calls to it, so maybe if not registered, register it as a burn. Perfectly safe. Over.
1: Ellenbrook, Roger, thanks. Out.

0: 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Ahead.
1: Mannington, line Tango, receiving, over.
0: Mannington, if you keep going down Mills Road West, update on Iris for the location, over.
2: Mannington, roger.

0: 6AR to Washburn Second. Did you receive that update on your IRIS, over?
1: Washburn Second, we've just got Tonkin Holloway, Mills Road East, over.
0: Affirmative, that's the location. Thanks. Out.

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0: Russell first, Incident Closure right P1, we're available, over.

0: 6 out of Midland. Go ahead, over.
1: We have inspected the address thoroughly and surrounding properties. There is a very fine smell, however, nothing substantial. We'll put this down as justifiable false alarm, and we're available.
0: Midland, roger, out.

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1: 6R Kensington, we're trying to contact us, over.
0: Kensington, affirmative, you can stand down. Washpool are now available. And if you've left station, return, over.
1: Yeah, roger, thanks. 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

0: runway there while we're angling for this rotor crash. We're sending our light tanker back to get the key bag. We're going to proceed to Morrow to investigate it.
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0: Receiving Marshall first, over.
1: Yeah, we've also had the security alarms got off and it's we can't be in that space. Due to the security alarm, there's no sign of fire, local government or up to hours are gonna have to come out and attend to isolate the security alarm over. We've isolated the zone and we're returning to station over.
0: Marshall first, Wilco out.
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0: 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Over.
1: Receiving Malaga Pump, over.
0: Tower 6R, this is a second alarm property fire. We've got a single story brick and tile, it's a residential. The fire appears to be out on arrival, it's just fully smoke logged. We've got two firefighters in BA as a precautionary ventilating. More to follow, over.

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0: Malaga, roger. 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And is she conscious and breathing? Over.
1: I'll wait out 6 hours. From Malaga, over.
0: Malaga, go ahead, over.
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0: 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Over.
1: Friend Alpha, roger, out.

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1: 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The lady is currently being assessed by St. John's. We'll be here for approximately another half hour, over.
0: Malaga, Roger, out.

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0: 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Over.
1: Receiving Fremantle First. Over.
0: This fire's been fully extinguished. We're currently in the process of making up, but we'll be on scene for half an hour. We'll be opening up High Street, correction, High Road, to one lane eastbound. Over.
1: Fremantle First, roger. 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

0: 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Over.
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0: 6AR to Vincent first, over.
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0: Vincent first, as per IRS call from premises stating false alarm, over.
1: Roger, we've arrived, normal road, over.
0: Roger, out.

VCR from Fremantle. Report, this has gone off in zone 2, lower admin. Over.

0: 6AR from Fremantle Perth. 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
1: Fremantle said.
0: Fremantle Perth, final summary via P1. Could you please contact after hours, let them know we have isolated one of their zones. We're available. Over.
1: Ready, Fremantle.

0: SAR from Vincent Seconds. We're speaking with WAPOL now. There appears to be at least one vehicle involved. We're assisting to make it First Alarm Special Service. Over.
1: Roger, Vincent.

0: Mannington 66, just confirmed second alarm to be some pallets stacked in front of a shop. Should be able to stop this fairly quickly, hopefully.
1: Roger, Mannington, out to you. Armadale second, you can stand, correction, Armadale first, you can stand down, over.
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1: Roger, out.

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0: Maddington, fire is under control. It has breached into the shop. We're just making entry through roller doors to get in, just to put out the vinyl a little bit. Over. Request police, over.
1: Roger, Maddington.

0: from Vincent Second. There's actually two vehicles involved. They're about 100 metres apart. We're going down to check out the other vehicle now. Over.
1: Roger, Vincent.

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0: Yeah, 6 hour Addington. Is there any chance you can try and find an after hours number for this building? We've had to turn off power and there's a lot of fridges of meat and everything in here, over.
1: Roger Madigan, do you have a name of any of the properties there, over?
0: It's only got Spice of India grocery store, a daytime telephone number, 9398-3666, over.
1: Roger Madigan, we'll see what we can do, over.

0: Nova.
1: Mannington, send.
0: Mannington Police are now in attendance. They're going to see if they can get hold of a keyhole, a key for the building next. There's a small amount of smoke in it as well. They're going to see if they can find out a keyholder's name, over.
1: Roger Mannington.

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1: Maddington, send.
0: Maddington, can we request Western Power to attend, over?

0: picked up Madison first to our last. 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
1: Thank you, Madison.

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0: 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Beaufort Street is closed northbound. We are still trying to ascertain where the leak is and stop it. 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We'll be here at least another 20 minutes, though.
1: Roger, post second.
2: Six from World 4 second. We've been released. We're available, over.
1: Roger, watchful.

0: hold for a second.
1: First, second, Shane.
0: Second, the leak has stopped. Final summary is on Iris. We left with police and City of Stirling. We're made up and available.
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1: Oh, roger, first down to you, first second stand down, over.
2: First second, we received the update wherever I were.
1: Roger up.

0: SAR from Fremantle Firth. Crew reports that this alarm has gone off in zone 1, level 1. 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

0: 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There still will be a bit of steam coming off it for a while. So, but it is out. Over.
1: Roger, Mandra.

0: 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There's Fremantle, over.
1: Roger, Fremantle.

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0: from Hope Valley. First alarm rubbish. We'll be here approximately 10 minutes. Right up.
1: 6 out of Hope Valley, roger. 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